having a moment with Bruno Mars in our city. We got another song from him coming up on your top six at six, too. There's I Just Might. My name's Amanda. I'm in for Tim Stone. On your top six at six, number four, Ella Langley. This is that country song that we all cannot get enough of. She was in Texas.

is at a friend's wedding over the weekend, sporting a new haircut, looking so good, and here she is now. On your top six at six, at number three, my name's Amanda. I'm in for Tim Stone, and we are going through the biggest songs of the day. So the runner-up, the second most requested song, happens to be a love song from Bruno Mars. This is Risk It All.

so good at love songs. Bruno Mars with Risk It All on your top six at six. That's the second time we've had him on our short and sweet countdown tonight. I think we're having a moment. It's Amanda in for Tim Stone. We are at the biggest song of the day. You know, the one that everybody's been wanting to hear? Let's start now. Dracula from Tame Impala and Jenny.

0: hottest song in the city right there. Tame Impala with Jenny with Dracula. It's Amanda. That was your top six at six. We'll have another countdown decided by you tomorrow. So keep on texting in and requesting the songs that you want to hear.
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0: J95. It's been weeks since our last sighting from the force from up north. But today was a big hairy deal. The legendary Sasquatch has come out of hiding. 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Or tail. 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I'll find out. Every sighting points to one thing. Orange Tag Day's deals are so big, even Bigfoot can't resist.
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Really got me thinking, were you out drinking? 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It's been a year now, think I figured out how to let you go and let communication die out. I know, you know, we know, you aren't down for forever and it's fine. I know, we weren't meant for each other and it's fine. But if the world was ending, you'd come over, right? You come over and you'd stay the night. Would you love me for the hell of it? All our fears would be irrelevant. If the world was ending, you'd come over, right? The sky'd be falling and I'd hold you tight. And there wouldn't be a reason why we would even have to say goodbye. If the world was ending,

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0: 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I'm Rob Suski, and I'll definitely be making plenty of stops with my family at McDonald's this summer.
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0: good morning. 6 o'clock. Hope you're having a wonderful start to a beautiful Tuesday. It's a burst of heat. We've got mid to high 20s for the rest of this week. It's the dog day of summer at Mayfair Pool, where the pups can go for a swim on the last day. Well, there's still lots of summer left, but people are starting to think about their winter getaway. WestJet just announced it's expanding its flights from the prairies. In Saskatoon, another weekly flight to Puerto Vallarta and Cancun. In Regina, a nonstop to Los Cabos for the first time. There's some big feelings at the Forestry Farm Park and Zoo. Coda the grizzly bear has been put down due to declining health. Coda and his brother were orphaned cubs who went on to live at our zoo for 18 years. Now the mosquito season has finally calmed down. Welcome to wasp time. Oh, and the little green aphids too, leaving sticky droppings all over your vehicle. It looks like sap. It's not sap, but it's hard to get off like sap. From gas to groceries, we are sure keeping our eye on the 50% tariffs from the United States if a deal between the countries isn't reached before tomorrow. And I guess the whole 8 CDs for a penny thing finally caught up to them. Mail order music club Columbia House is shutting down after 71 years. 71 years. Like, I thought that they would have shut down 30 years ago, that the formula was just not working. But nope, Columbia House just now shutting down. That's what's going on this morning. Rob is away this week, but my friends Justin and Wheels are going to be hanging out. Justin, we are celebrating our Saskatoon Berries.
1: Well, the Berries, they hoisted the Harry Hollis Memorial Trophy. You get your own turn, Jam Fam. Today from 11 till 5 at the Fez, you can get your photo taken with the trophy. Grab your WCBL Championship t-shirts before they sell out. Maybe think about locking in those season tickets for the 2027 Berries season.
2: All right, you two, the Blue Jays had a day off yesterday. I don't even know what I do with my time. I'm just wanting to watch baseball. But they're in Florida taking on the Tampa Bay Rays, a huge series because the Rays are leading the division. And you know this, the Jays are currently half a game out of a playoff spot. They need to dummy the Rays and then dummy the Yankees, and then we're sitting pretty good.
1: Isn't it crazy that we could be back to what happened last year with just a few good games? I could do a redo of last year, except with just a slightly different ending.
2: I don't want to think about that again. Still stings.
1: And a San Jose Sharks superstar just made a collector a whole bunch of cash. Did you see this? Macklin Celebrini, his rookie card just sold for $1.28 million U.S. dollars.
0: Whoa.
1: Highest sale of a NHL rookie card since a guy named, Wayne Gretzky. I mean, his Opeachy card went for $3.75 million, but still, Macklin over $1 million?
0: Wow, that is wild. Thanks, Justin and Wheels. That's your sports, and what a Tuesday we have shaping up. So beautiful. 25 in the sunshine today, tomorrow, 27s later on this week. It is just looking spectacular. It's 10 degrees right now. 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

Hey, good morning. 6:09 with Rob and Sean on C95. Thanks for being here on a spectacular start to this unbelievable forecast. I mean, this is a forecast we would have wanted for a week in July. If you took summer holidays this week, I am so jealous. 25 today, 26 is 27 for the rest of this week and into next week. Perfect for the dog day of summer at Mayfair Pool, where the pups get to swim today. The videos and the pictures are always my favorite. It's just so much fun. And then the pools will slowly start to wind down here over the next few days. Couple of weeks left until back to school. Here's Tyler, Sean, C95.

0: Tyler Shaw, Run to You at 6:12 with Rob and Shauna. Rob is away this week. Thanks for being here on a sunny, hot Tuesday. It is going to be really quite a picture-perfect summer week in Saskatoon with highs in the mid-20s, getting close to 30 even for a few days. I was so sad to see the Instagram post last night from the zoo. I was just scrolling before bed. A longtime friend has passed. Coda, the big bear, lived at the zoo for 18 years. And staff are feeling pretty emotional. This is Jeff Mitchell with the zoo.
1: It's a really, really tough time for the staff. And I'm sure for the patrons too, because, man, Coda was loved here. Coda was loved. He loved interacting with his keeper staff. It's a hard thing for us to go through. This is like, I mean, this is a coworker that some of us here have worked with for 18 years. I want him to be remembered for what he did for grizzly bears everywhere. You know, he was an advocate, a great advocate for grizzly bears.
0: That is one of my favorite memories, is taking the kids on their field trips with their classes. And the very first place that all the kids would run to was to see if Coda was out. Was Coda swimming or eating or having a snooze? So definitely Coda will be missed at the Saskatoon Forestry Farm Park and Zoo. It's going to be a beautiful day. Maybe go stroll through the zoo and soak up some of those memories.
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6:16. Thanks for sharing your Tuesday with us. We've got sunshine. We've got heat. 25 today. 9 right now. Here's Avril.

0: one of the performers, I guess you could say, at Taylor Swift's wedding. That's Avril at 6:20 with Rob and Shauna. Good morning. We've got a sunny, beautiful Tuesday and the rest of this week ahead. What a nice morning. Go for a walk and take advantage. Soak it up. We know we don't have a ton mornings like these left. Rob is away this week. My friends Justin and Wheels are going to be hanging out. Now, Justin, you were away yesterday, but we heard from Lisa in the C95 family who had gone to a drive-in movie the first time in years, and she absolutely loved it. Justin, you and your wife, Megan, three kids, Odin, Nesta, and Rennie, have you taken them to a drive-in ever?
1: No, I don't think they've ever been to a drive-in.
0: See, that's what my kids were saying on the weekend. They've never been to one. They have no idea.
1: Why have we not made our own drive-in? Yeah, you can get the big blow-up screens, and they do lots of movies in the park and everyone's lawn chairs.
2: You could, and it would also work in the wintertime because you're in your warm vehicle. Right?
1: I'm not sure. You don't, like, want the vehicles all running the whole time.
2: Yeah, I do. I'm not turning that thing off.
1: Well, not in the dead of winter, no.
2: Because you can comment in the movie, right? You're making jokes while you're watching it together. It kind of feels like a small living room.
1: It needs to be like a classic, like a Napoleon Dynamite.
0: No, not okay, then I'm just staying home. I'm just going to stay in my warm living room. Saskatoon wakes up with Rob and Shauna.
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6: Sunshine on this Tuesday, 25 this afternoon. 6:25.

I just love her. That's Pink on C95. Good morning, Rob and Shauna with you. Rob is away. We've got sun and what a beautiful week. 25 today and even hotter after that. Here's Sophia Camara.

0: Hey, Sophia Kamara is going to be in Regina tomorrow. They have a big concert going on. We had the Beaches, remember, on Thursday. They get the Beaches, Sophia Kamara, Devin Cole. That's going to be a pretty sweet lineup if you're thinking about road tripping. 6:30 with Rob and Shauna. Good morning. Welcome to a beautiful day and the rest of this week. We're looking at mid to high 20s. It's the dog day of summer at Mayfair Pool where the pups get to go for a swim. And it's just a happy day. I love seeing all the pictures and the videos from the dog day of summer. Well, there is still lots of summer left, but people are still thinking about winter getaways. And WestJet just announced it's expanding its flights from the prairies. In Saskatoon, we get another weekly flight to Puerto Vallarta and one to Cancun. In Regina, they get a nonstop to Los Cabos for the first time. Some big feelings at the Forestry Farm Park and Zoo. Coda, the grizzly bear, has been put down due to declining health. Coda and his brother were orphaned cubs who went on to live at our zoo for 18 years. Now the mosquito season has finally calmed down. Welcome to wasp season. Oh, and the little green aphids that are leaving sticky stuff everywhere. It looks like sap, but it's not. It's from them. Gas to groceries. We're sure keeping our eye on the 50% tariffs from the United States if a deal between our two countries is not reached before tomorrow. And I guess the whole 8 CDs for a penny thing finally caught up to them. Mail order music club Columbia House. Remember that? Shutting down after 71 years. That's what's going on this morning. Rob is away this week. My friends Justin and Wheels are going to be hanging out. And Justin, we are celebrating our Saskatoon Berries today.
1: Well, the Berries, they hoisted the Harry Hollis Memorial Trophy. You get your own turn, Jam Fam. Today from 11 till 5 at the Fez, you can get your photo taken with the trophy. Grab your WCBL Championship t-shirts before they sell out. Maybe think about locking in those season tickets for the 2027 Berries season.
2: All right, you two, the Blue Jays had a day off yesterday. I don't even know what I do with my time. I'm just wanting to watch baseball. But they're in Florida taking on the Tampa Bay Rays, a huge series because the Rays are leading the division. And you know this, the Jays are currently half a game out of a playoff spot. They need to dummy the Rays and then dummy the Yankees, and then we're sitting pretty good.
1: Isn't it crazy that we could be back to what happened last year with just a few good games? I could do a redo of last year, except with just a slightly different ending.
2: I don't want to think about that again. Still stings.
1: And a San Jose Sharks superstar just made a collector a whole bunch of cash. Did you see this? Macklin Celebrini, his rookie card just sold for $1.28 million U.S. dollars.
0: Whoa.
1: Highest sale of a NHL rookie card since a guy named, Wayne Gretzky. I mean, his Opeachy card went for $3.75 million, but still, Macklin over $1 million?
0: That is wild. Thanks, guys. We've got a stunning Tuesday. It is just picture perfect out there right now. No wind, 25 later, 26 tomorrow, 27s for the rest of the week. It's 9 right now.

This is a new one from Bruno Mars off of his Love Songs album. I love it. Very unique. Makes me feel like I'm on a holiday. To Risk It All.

That's new from Bruno. Risk It All at 6:38 on a sunshiny, hot Tuesday. The whole forecast, nothing but high 20s, 25 for today. There's no wind. Hey, the mosquitoes are gone, but we've got wasps. Yes, they are back. I sent the kids outside yesterday afternoon, and they were picking some veggies in the garden. There was tomatoes ready and cucumbers, and they were both terrified. There was one wasp sighting in my backyard. Hate those. Here's snow. Everybody wants to be like you.

0: snow at 641 with Rob and Shauna. My buddies Justin and Wheels are going to be joining me through the week, hanging out, and we have got a spectacular forecast. It is just picture perfect, nothing but sun, 25 today. Got a text from Daphne and Lawson. Hey, what were the details again for Saskatoon Berries today? Saskatoon Berries will be at the Fez on Faithful between 11 and 5. You can go see the cup. I mean, this was so huge that the Berries won. Get some signed gear and get your tickets for next season.
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2: What's trending?
0: Still following the story of Hayden Panettiere's tragic death at age 36. No signs of trauma contributing to her passing. So not a lot of new information today, but so many condolences and memories from friends and castmates for the young star, just too young, 36. Now, if you want to watch something totally uplifting, and my daughter and I watched this about 10 times last night, Kristen Bell performed a medley of songs from Frozen, Wicked, and

0: Olaf has gone to the dark side.
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0: There's Taylor from Toy Story 5, one of the billion-dollar movies of summer. That's I Knew It, I Knew You at 6:50 with Rob and Shauna in the sun. We have no wind this morning. It is just picture perfect. Carly texted in, Dundurn, did you see the sunset last night? Did I see the sunset last night? I think I did go out onto the deck. It was very pretty. She said, we have some of our guys starting harvest out here. The sky was gorgeous last night. Big good morning to all of our farm families. The harvest underway in Saskatchewan.
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0: Hey, 6:54. Look at that sun. We've got such a nice day ahead. 25. Here's Olivia Dean.

6:57. I got a text from Danny in College Park. First wasp sting last night. Oh, they are back. Tis the season. How do you not get bit? Here's Third Eye Blind.

0: Blind at 7 o'clock. Good morning. I hope your morning is off to a terrific start in this sunshine, and we have beautiful hot days ahead, mid-20s for the rest of this week, even pushing 30. It's the dog day of summer at Mayfair Pool, where the pups can go for a swim on the last day at Mayfair, and then the pools will slowly start to close over the next week or so. There is still lots of summer left, but people are starting to think about their winter getaway. WestJet just announced it's expanding its flights from the prairies. In Saskatoon, another weekly flight to Puerto Vallarta and one to Cancun. In Regina, nonstop to Los Cabos for the first time ever. Some big feelings at the Forestry Farm Park and Zoo. Coda, the grizzly bear, has been put down due to declining health. Coda and his brother were orphaned cubs who went on to live at our zoo for 18 years. Now the mosquito season has finally calmed down. Welcome to wasp time. We got a text from Danny in College Park. She got stung last night. Oh, that is the worst. That pain is so, so bad. And I get really swollen. Like, I got one on my butt one time, and it was like I had a cantaloupe in there. That is how swollen it got. And then there's these aphids that are leaving the sticky stuff everywhere. It looks like sap on your vehicle. That's from aphids. So not sure why we have that this year on top of everything. From gas to groceries, we're sure keeping our eye on that 50% tariff from the United States if a deal between the two countries isn't reached before tomorrow. And I guess the whole 8 CDs for a penny thing finally caught up with the mail order music company Columbia House shut down after 71 years. I thought Columbia House closed like 30 years ago. I can't believe 71 years. And that's what's going on this morning for Precision Auto Body. Now, Rob's away this week. My friends Justin and Wheels are going to be hanging out. And Justin, we are celebrating our Saskatoon Berries today.
1: Well, the Berries, they hoisted the Harry Hollis Memorial Trophy. You get your own turn, Jam Fam. Today from 11 till 5 at the Fez, you can get your photo taken with the trophy. Grab your WCBL Championship t-shirts before they sell out. Maybe think about locking in those season tickets for the 2027 Berries season.
2: All right, you two, the Blue Jays had a day off yesterday. I don't even know what I do with my time. I'm just wanting to watch baseball. But they're in Florida taking on the Tampa Bay Rays, a huge series because the Rays are leading the division. And you know this, the Jays are currently half a game out of a playoff spot. They need to dummy the Rays and then dummy the Yankees, and then we're sitting pretty good.
3: Isn't it crazy that we could be back to what happened last year with just a few good games? I could do a redo of last year, except with just a slightly different ending.
2: I don't want to think about that again. Still stings.
3: And a San Jose Sharks superstar just made a collector a whole bunch of cash. Did you see this? Macklin Celebrini, his rookie card just sold for $1.28 million U.S. dollars.
0: Whoa.
3: Highest sale of a NHL rookie card since a guy named, Wayne Gretzky. I mean, his Opeachy card went for $3.75 million, but still, Macklin over $1 million?
0: That is wild. Thanks, Justin and Wheels. Oh, we've got a perfect Tuesday shaping up. Nothing but sun, 25. There's no wind. 26 tomorrow, and then 27s for the rest of this week. It's 10 degrees right now.

I love that one. Paul Russell on C95. Good morning. We have got just a picture perfect start to our Tuesday. High today of 25. Think about all those poochies swimming at Mayfair Pool today. Dog day of summer is on. 706, here's Benson Boone.

0: Benson Boone on a gorgeous morning. Happy Tuesday. We've got sun. It's 10 right now, getting to 25 and better through the week, pushing a 30 by the end of the week. Rob is away this week, enjoying a nice holiday and hopefully getting some lake time in. My friends Justin and Wheels are going to be hanging out, and Justin's family home from holidays.
1: Sean and Wheels, I was away for 10 days. How was the weather around here?
2: 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It wasn't great.
3: Cloudy, sometimes rain.
1: Let me tell you, we should not complain, because I was in Edmonton, and there it has rained every single day all summer long. Every single day, they got 200 millimeters of rain in August already, which is the same amount they would normally get over an entire summer. And I forgot what mosquitoes were like, because we've actually been very fortunate around here. They were so, so bad.
3: I wonder what they did to deserve that, though.
0: Think back to Post Malone, the concert, you guys. That wasn't just That wasn't a one-off. I saw all these other news stories out of Edmonton saying, yeah, that's been our whole summer. Like, every day is a storm like that.
1: It's funny because they're hosting the LPGA and we were playing in a pro-am. Everybody trying to swing a golf club when there are so many mosquitoes biting you, the pros there are not used to it. And they're saying in Edmonton, getting mosquito spray is like getting toilet paper during COVID.
0: Oh, I bet.
1: It is like impossible to find. So I had the like super deep off woods, and everybody was like, can I borrow that? Can I borrow that? But we just had to go layer upon layer upon layer.
3: Well, you think about it though, like there's hundreds of thousands of dollars on the line. If mosquito spray is going to be the difference between you winning and losing, Justin, that's quite the value.
1: We should go back, actually, get to the store, load up, head back to the LPGA and just stand there with a little booth. What do you think?
0: Yes.
1: $50 a bottle?
3: No, you got to brand it. Like Super Mosquito Deleter or something like that.
1: 100% DEET. Yes. We'll put on our own label.
3: Mosquitoes won't touch you or be around you.
1: We could have a booth, like a spray tan booth, but instead, it's a 100% DEET spray booth.
3: We're going to be rich.
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5: A few things to be aware of on your drive this morning. Central Avenue southbound is closed from 103rd Street East to College Drive, but there is two-way traffic in the northbound lanes. Miller Avenue southbound, the curb lane is closed at 50th Street East. And 20th Street West, the westbound parking and curb lanes are closed at Avenue D South. For closures and more, head over to saskatoon.ca/dailyroadreport. 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
0: 7:15, a few wispy clouds. It's going to be hot. 25 today, hotter for the rest of this week. She's back in studio. 9 years since our last Rihanna album. Here she is with Calvin Harris.

0: some new music soon from Rihanna. Word is she's back in studio. It's been 9 years since her last album. 719, there's a few clouds hanging around right now, but we are expecting nothing but sun and highs around 25, even hotter for the rest of this week. It's 719. I was so sad to see the Instagram post from the zoo last night. I was just scrolling aimlessly before bed, and I stopped and I saw the picture of Coda, the big bear who lived at the zoo for 18 years. Coda passed away, and this is Jeff Mitchell from the zoo.
1: It's a really, really tough time for the staff, and I'm sure for the patrons too, because, man, Coda was loved here. Coda was loved. He loved interacting with his keeper staff. It's a hard thing for us to go through. This is like, I mean, this is a coworker that some of us here have worked with for 18 years. I want him to be remembered for what he did for grizzly bears everywhere. You know, he was an advocate, a great advocate for grizzly bears.
0: Every time we take the kids to the zoo, the first exhibit they want to see is to check out if Coda was there or in hiding or sleeping or swimming sometimes or eating. So Coda will definitely be missed at the Saskatoon Zoo.
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he's so talented. Somber and Homewrecker at 727 with Rob and Shauna. Good morning. Carly and Dundurn texted, did you guys see the sunset last night? We have some of our guys out here starting harvest. The sky was gorgeous. Yeah, good morning to all of our farm friends starting the 2026 harvest. A good harvesting weather. Nothing but sunshine this week. High 20s. 727, these guys have a new album coming out in October. Here's Nickelback on C95.

0: One of my favorite bands. I really hope that they announce a tour with that new album coming out in October. That's Nickelback on C95 with Rob and Shauna. As we start this burst of heat, a nice, nice forecast, mid to high 20s for the rest of this week into next week. It's the dog day of summer at Mayfair Pool. That's where the pups get to go for a swim, and it's just my favorite afterwards. We get to see all the pictures and the videos, and they genuinely look like they are smiling, those dogs. Man, I love that. Still lots of summertime left, but a lot of people already thinking about that winter getaway. WestJet just announced it's expanding its flights from the prairies. In Saskatoon, another weekly flight to Puerto Vallarta and Cancun. In Regina, nonstop to Los Cabos for the first time. Some big feelings at the Forestry Farm Park and Zoo. Coda, the grizzly bear, has been put down due to declining health. Coda and his brother were orphaned cubs who went on to live at our zoo for 18 years. Now the mosquito season has finally calmed down here. Welcome to wasp time. And those little green aphids leaving sticky stuff all over our vehicles. It looks like and feels like sap, but it's not. It's aphid pee, apparently. From gas to groceries, keeping our eye on that 50% tariff from the United States if a deal isn't reached between the two countries before tomorrow. And I guess the whole 8 CDs for a penny thing finally caught up with the mail order music club Columbia House. Remember that? It's shutting down. I would have thought this had shut down 30 years ago. 71 years Columbia House was in business. And that's what's going on this morning. Now, in sports, Rob is away this week, so my friends Justin and Wheels are going to be hanging out. And Justin, we've got a celebration for our Saskatoon Berries today.
1: Well, the Berries, they hoisted the Harry Hollis Memorial Trophy. You get your own turn, Jam Fam. Today, from 11 till 5 at the Fez, you can get your photo taken with the trophy. Grab your WCBL Championship t-shirts before they sell out. Maybe think about locking in those season tickets for the 2027 Berries season.
2: All right, you two, the Blue Jays had a day off yesterday. I don't even know what I do with my time. I'm just wanting to watch baseball. But they're in Florida taking on the Tampa Bay Rays, a huge series because the Rays are leading the division, and you know this, the Jays are currently half a game out of a playoff spot. They need to dummy the Rays and then dummy the Yankees, and then we're sitting pretty good.
1: Isn't it crazy that we could be back to what happened last year with just a few good games? I could do a redo of last year, except with just a slightly different ending.
2: I don't want to think about that again. Still stings.
1: And a San Jose Sharks superstar just made a collector a whole bunch of cash. Did you see this? Macklin Celebrini, his rookie card just sold for $1.28 million U.S. dollars. Highest sale of a NHL rookie card since a guy named, Wayne Gretzky. I mean, his OPC card went for $3.75 million, but still, Macklin over $1 million?
0: That is wild. Hey, thanks, guys. 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Sunshine, what a forecast. 25 today, 26 and 27s for the rest of this week. It is 10 degrees this morning. 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

love that song forever. It's just so beautiful. Alex Warren and Ordinary at 7:38 on C95. Good morning. Thanks for being here on a gorgeous Tuesday. Jordan and Wildwood texted, hey, Shauna, you were talking about the wasps returning. I heard if you wear eucalyptus or lavender oil, they stay away and they absolutely hate it. I am willing to try anything, Jordan. I have been stung 3 times really, really badly. I don't want that to happen. It is wasp season. 7:38, here's Spike.

0: that stop at 7:41 with Rob and Shauna. Good morning. There's a little bit of light cloud right now, but it's going to be sunny. It is going to be hot. 25 today, feeling hotter even with the humidity that we have sticking around and pushing 30 for the rest of this week. Rob's off this week. My friends Justin and Wheels are going to be hanging out with me. Taylor Swift made her return to social media after taking a break since her July wedding. She was not on any social media since the beginning of July. It was only to wish a friend a happy birthday, but a lot of music insiders think that she is going to be just taking a pause, settling in for the next few months until Grammy Awards time. Life of a Showgirl is in the running this year. So if you recall last year, she didn't care about the Grammy Awards because her album came out too late to be qualified. It will be qualified this year.
1: Out of any artist I know, I think she deserves a break after that Hall of the Eras tour. Like, it would take you years to recover from that.
2: Well, the fact that she recorded Life of a Showgirl while she was doing the Eras tour and had hit after hit after hit off of it.
1: Yeah, just give her all the Grammys right now.
0: Forget about Spider-Man. Forget about Taylor. Hailey Bieber, this is the name that we are going to be saying over and over when it comes to the Billionaires Club. So get this. Hailey is set to launch a new round of cosmetics under her brand, which she sold to Elf last year, that billion-dollar deal. We're talking Rihanna levels of money here. It's not going to be Justin Bieber on those Forbes lists. It's going to be Hailey.
1: I'll just tell you right now, I'm not complaining if my wife wants to start a billion-dollar company. I will be the kept husband. I'm just saying. I volunteer as tribute.
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15: Look at that sunshine. 7:47. We are getting to 25 today. Harvest underway. Got a text from Carly out in Dundurn. So a big good morning to our farm families. Hopefully this sunny and hot week ahead is a big help. 25 today. This is one of my favorite songs right now. Tame Impala, along with Jenny. Here's Dracula.

0: Isn't that cool? Tame Impala and Jenny, that's Dracula at 7:50 in the sun. Happy Tuesday. Thanks for being here. And it is a special day for one of our C95 family members. His name is Gord. His daughter messaged us because she was joking that her dad will always text her and sign off as Rob and Shauna's besties. And so we thought, well, we better surprise him on his 60th birthday. Is this our birthday boy?
1: You betcha.
0: Happy birthday, Gord.
1: Oh, thanks, John. I appreciate it.
0: 60 years young.
1: Yes, you betcha. And it's going to be a happy one.
0: What are you doing for the big birthday?
1: I think my wife and I are going out for lunch. And then likely we'll have a family supper. Who's sending this birthday wish to me?
0: This is from Rob and myself. Rob's on holidays this week, but this is just from us, your friends at
1: C95. Oh, my best friends. Or some of my best friends.
0: Your best friends. We are your best friends, Gord. We appreciate you.
1: Awesome. Thanks, Shauna.
0: We have a birthday gift for you.
1: Oh, nice.
0: We've got tickets for you to see Bryan Adams when he comes here in September.
1: Come on.
0: Yeah.
1: You gotta be kidding me.
0: I'm not kidding.
1: You guys rock. Amazing.
0: Such a great show. We are really pumped about it. You've got two tickets to the Roll with the Punches Bryan Adams tour, September 5th. And we're going to set you up with dinner or breakfast, whatever you want to use this for, $100 to spend at Ricky's.
1: Wow. So looking forward to it. You guys rock. Love your show.
0: Amazing, Gord. Have a great birthday. Thanks for listening.
1: Thanks, Shauna. Have a great day.

0: and I'll write your name.
1: There's Taylor at 7:55 with Rob and Shauna. Good morning. We've got sun. It is going to be 25 today and even hotter for the rest of this week. Rob's off. My friends Justin and Wheels are going to be hanging out with me through the week. Now, Justin, you were away yesterday, but we heard from Lisa in the C95 family who'd gone to a drive-in movie the first time in years, and she absolutely loved it. Justin, you, your wife Megan, your three kids, Odin, Nesta, Rennie, have you ever taken them to a drive-in?
2: No, I don't think they've ever been to a drive-in.
1: See, that's what my kids were saying on the weekend. They've never been to one. They have no idea.
2: Why have we not made our own drive-in? Yeah, you can get the big blow-up screens, and they do lots of movies in the park, and everybody brings lawn chairs.
3: You could, and it would also work in the wintertime, because you're in your warm vehicle. Right?
2: I'm not sure. You don't, like, want the vehicles all running the whole time.
3: Yeah, I do. I'm not turning that thing off.
2: Well, not in the dead of winter, no.
3: Because you can comment in the movie, right? You're making jokes while you're watching it together. It kind of feels like a small living room.
2: It needs to be like a classic, like a Napoleon Dynamite.
1: Okay, then I'm just staying home. I'm just going to stay in my warm living room.
4: 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The

0: There's Sabrina Espresso at 8 o'clock. Good morning. Hope you're having a wonderful start to this beautiful Tuesday. It is a burst of heat for Saskatoon after kind of so-so last 10 days. We've got mid to high 20s for the rest of this week. It's the dog day of summer at Mayfair Pool. I love this day. The dogs get to go for a swim on the last day, and then Mayfair Pool closes. It's a staggered closing for the rest of the outdoor swimming pools and the spray parks. We still have lots of summer left, but people are starting to think about the winter getaway. WestJet just announced it's expanding its flights from the prairies. In Saskatoon, we get another weekly flight to Puerto Vallarta and Cancun. In Regina, nonstop to Los Cabos for the first time. Some big feelings at the Forestry Farm, Park, and Zoo. Coda, the grizzly bear, has been put down due to declining health. Coda and his brother were orphaned cubs who went on to live at our zoo for 18 years. Now that mosquito season has finally calmed down, welcome to wasp season. Did get a text, though, that in order to keep the wasps away, lavender oil and eucalyptus oil, apparently, if you spread that on yourself, that was from, Jordan in Wildwood texted that. She says that's what keeps the wasps away. From gas to groceries, we are sure keeping our eye on the 50% tariffs from the United States if a deal between the countries isn't reached before tomorrow. And I guess the whole 8 CDs for a penny thing finally caught up to them. Mail Order Music Club, Columbia House, remember that? Shutting down after 71 years. I would have said 30 years ago Columbia House wasn't a thing. I can't believe it. 71 years. And that's what's going on this morning. In sports, Rob is away this week. My friends Justin and Wheels are going to be hanging out. And Justin, our Saskatoon Berries, we're going to be celebrating them today.
1: Well, the Berries, they hoisted the Harry Hollis Memorial Trophy. You get your own turn, Jam Fam. Today from 11 till 5 at the Fez, you can get your photo taken with the trophy. Grab your WCBL Championship t-shirts before they sell out. Maybe think about locking in those season tickets for the 2027 Berries season.
2: All right, you two, the Blue Jays had a day off yesterday. I don't even know what I did with my time. I'm just wanting to watch baseball. But they're in Florida taking on the Tampa Bay Rays, a huge series because the Rays are leading the division. And you know this, the Jays are currently half a game out of a playoff spot. They need to dummy the Rays and then dummy the Yankees, and then we're sitting pretty good.
3: Isn't it crazy that we could be back to what happened last year with just a few good games? I could do a redo of last year, except with just a slightly different ending.
2: I don't want to think about that again. Still stings.
3: And a San Jose Sharks superstar just made a collector a whole bunch of cash. Did you see this? Macklin Celebrini, his rookie card just sold for $1.28 million U.S. dollars.
0: Whoa.
3: Highest sale of a NHL rookie card since a guy named, Wayne Gretzky. I mean, his OPC card went for $3.75 million, but still, Macklin over $1 million?
0: That is wild. Thanks, guys. 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

And Sync on C95. We heard from Joey Fatone last week. He said there was a phone call between all the guys in NSYNC, including Justin Timberlake, and it was a group vote as to whether they would get back together and do some kind of reunion show. It was their 30th anniversary this year. He reports that the vote was no, but he wouldn't reveal who voted which way, aside from the fact that Joey Fatone himself voted that they do the reunion. Yeah, probably thinking that all fell on Justin Timberlake and he was the one that ultimately called that one. They should, though. Like, look at the Backstreet Boys and the crazy success that they're having on tour at the Sphere in Vegas, and they're just making ridiculous amounts of money. It's 8:07 with Rob and Shauna in the sunshine. What a nice start to this Tuesday. Got a text from Daphne and Lawson. Hey, Shauna, what are the details again for the Saskatoon Berries today? I would like to take the kids. That is at the Fez. That's the big store over on Faithful, and you can get all your Berries merch there. You can go see the cup, meet the team, get your gear signed, and get next year's tickets. Our winning Berries, celebrating them today. It's 8:08. Here's Bruno, I Just Might on C95.

0: Katie, that's your song of summer. It's a fun one. Bruno, I Just Might at 8:11 in the sun. What a stunning morning. The river looks like glass. There's no wind, and there's going to be very low wind today. In fact, the humidex is going to make it feel a lot hotter than the 25 that we will be at, and then even hotter for the rest of this week. We were chatting about drive-in movies, and when is the last time you went? Have your kids ever even seen one? Bailey texted in, you got to go do a weekend trip out to Manitou Watrous. They have the best drive-in. It is so much fun. Now, Ophelia, you grew up by that drive-in.
1: Yeah, like, I mean, it's been a hot minute since I've been to one, but because I live in the city now, so, but yeah, no, I've been to them all throughout high school.
0: I haven't been since I was really little, because there used to be the Sundown drive-in, which was on our way back to Aberdeen from Saskatoon, but my kids have actually been asking. They're like, what's a drive-in? Like, they don't even have a sniff what you do at a drive-in.
1: Yeah, no, it's like a good hour and a half drive just outside of the city if you go the Rosetown way, and yeah.
0: Do you think the sound is as terrible as it was back then?
1: From what I remember, you can put it on to accessory mode on your car, but I think they do still hand out those old school little speakers you can put in your car with you.
0: So, oh, that is so cool.
1: Yeah.
0: Well, thanks for that. What's left on your summer bucket list? Do you have anything you want to do before summer's done?
2: Well, I just went swimming the other day with my sister, so I think just to ride out, get some more sun, maybe call in a sickie day or two at work, but you didn't hear that from me.
0: It's our secret.
1: Yeah.
0: Yeah, that sounds like a good plan. Take advantage.
1: I shall. You guys have a good rest of your summer and maybe try and catch a movie. And it is current movies.
0: That's what I'm hearing. Yeah, it's all the new movies like Spider-Man and the big ones.
1: Yeah.
0: Very cool. Well, you enjoy the last couple weeks of summer.
1: I shall try. You guys too.
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0: 8:17, lots of sun to enjoy today, 25. Here's Imagine Dragons.

There's Imagine Dragons and Enemy at 8:20. Good morning, Rob and Shauna with you. Rob is away this week. We have beautiful sunshine and nothing but, I mean, this is a picture perfect summer week in Saskatoon, and we couldn't ask for better weather. I mean, it's going to feel like close to 30 for the most part this week. We have a Humidex that's lingering around. We have wasps back with us now that the mosquitoes have bid us farewell. Jordan in Wildwood texted, Sean, I hear you were talking about not getting stung. If you wear eucalyptus or lavender oil, they typically stay away. Okay, because I do not want to get stung. The last time I got stung so badly by a wasp, it was on my butt, and it got so incredibly swollen, it looked like I had a cantaloupe. I couldn't pull pants over top of it. So I don't know if I had an allergic reaction or what the heck, but I don't want to deal with that again. So any tips to keep the wasps away? 306-938-9595. Just extended their residency in Vegas. Backstreet Boys.

0: Staying in Vegas. Backstreet Boys just extended their residency through the Christmas season, New Year's. Again, that'll be the second New Year's in a row. Some of those tickets were going for $20,000, but everyone says it's worth it. It is that big of a show. BSB at 825 in the sunshine with Rob and Shauna. We're getting to 25 today. It's going to feel closer to 30, though, with the humidity and nothing but sun for the rest of the week.
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0: Twelve right now, getting to 25, maybe even hotter. Dog days of summer taking place at Mayfair Pool today. Always love that one. This is Somber, back to Friends.

0: He is one of my favorites lately. That's Somber Back to Friends at 8:30. Good morning. Hope yours is off to a terrific start. Just beautiful outside, mid to high 20s for the rest of the week, the dog day of summer at Mayfair, and then the swimming pools will start to slowly close down, staggered closings over the next few days. There is still lots of summer left, but a lot of us thinking about our winter getaway. WestJet just announced it's expanding its flights from the prairies. In Saskatoon, we get another flight to Puerto Vallarta and Cancun. In Regina, nonstop to Los Cabos for the first time. Some big feelings at the Forestry Farm Park and Zoo. Coda the grizzly bear has been put down due to declining health. Coda and his brother were orphaned cubs who went to live at our zoo for 18 years. Now that mosquito season has finally calmed down, welcome to wasp time. And the green little aphids that are leaving sticky stuff everywhere? I mean, no thanks. Where did those come from? Gas to groceries. We're keeping our eye on the 50% tariffs from the United States if the deal between the countries isn't reached before tomorrow. And I guess the whole eight CDs for a penny thing finally caught up to them. Mail Order Music Club Columbia House, remember that? Shutting down after 71 years. I would have guessed it shut down 30 years ago. I haven't heard of anyone using Columbia House in a long time. That's what's going on this morning in sports. Rob is away this week, so my friends Justin and Wheels are going to be hanging out. And Justin, we get to cheer on the Saskatoon Berries today.
1: Well, the Berries, they hoisted the Harry Hollis Memorial Trophy. You get your own turn, Jam Fam. Today from 11 till 5 at the Fez, you can get your photo taken with the trophy. Grab your WCBL Championship t-shirts before they sell out. Maybe think about locking in those season tickets for the 2027 Berries season.
2: All right, you two, the Blue Jays had a day off yesterday. I don't even know what I do with my time. I'm just wanting to watch baseball. But they're in Florida taking on the Tampa Bay Rays, a huge series because the Rays are leading the division, and you know this, the Jays are currently half a game out of a playoff spot. They need to dummy the Rays and then dummy the Yankees, and then we're sitting pretty good.
1: Isn't it crazy that we could be back to what happened last year with just a few good games? I could do a redo of last year, except with just a slightly different ending.
2: I don't want to think about that again. Still stings.
1: And a San Jose Sharks superstar just made a collector a whole bunch of cash. Did you see this? Macklin Celebrini, his rookie card just sold for $1.28 million U.S. dollars.
0: Whoa.
1: Highest sale of a NHL rookie card since a guy named, Wayne Gretzky. I mean, his Opeachy card went for $3.75 million, but still, Macklin over $1 million?
0: That is wild. Thanks, guys. Your Sports for Health Sciences Association of Saskatchewan. We've got sunshine and nothing but 25 today. It's going to feel closer to 30 with the humidity. 26 tomorrow, 27s for the rest of the week. It's 13 right now.

karaoke sing-along. Natasha Bedingfield, Unwritten. And hey, speaking of carpool karaoke road trips, we heard from Bailey. Also, Samantha texted us. If you want to go to the best drive-in, you definitely have to do the weekend trip to Manitou Watrous. There's so much to see and do there. Oh, I have been to Manitou Watrous many times, and it is such a lovely little community, and there is lots to do, but we haven't done the drive-in. Maybe make a weekend trip out of it. It's 8:38. This is Ella Langley, biggest song right now in the world.

Ella Langley just beat Justin Bieber's Despacito, longest running number one on the Billboard chart with Choosin' Texas at 8:42 in the sun. It is going to be such a beautiful Tuesday. Soaking it in these last couple of weeks of summer holidays. Rob's away this week. My friends Justin and Wheels are going to be hanging out. Following the story of Hayden Panettiere's tragic death at age 36. No signs of trauma contributing to her passing. So not a lot of new information today, but so many condolences and memories from friends and castmates for the young star, just too young, 36. Now, if you want to watch something totally uplifting, and my daughter and I watched this about 10 times last night, Kristen Bell performed a medley of songs from Frozen, Wicked, and Dirty Dancing at a Savannah Bananas baseball game. She slayed. I don't-

0: was so unbelievable. And with that, we started getting details of the long-awaited Frozen 3, which is coming in 2027.
1: I saw the clip that they released at Disney's D23.
0: Mm-hmm.
1: There is a villain this time with magical powers. It'll be Elsa versus... They didn't reveal who it was, but...
2: It's a zombie snowman. That's what I'm calling right there.
1: No,
2: zombie snowman. Olaf has gone to the dark side.
0: And the bad guy's going to be played by Alfred Molina. He's the bad guy in all those movies.
1: Who is Alfred Molina?
0: Look him up. You'll know.
3: Oh, yeah. Okay. Oh, yeah, bad guy.
1: Dr. Octopus and Spider-Man.
0: Yes, it's going to be him. 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
1: Couple of clouds. It's going to be sunny, though. 25 today at 8:47. Here's Shinedown.

0: What a terrific song. That's Shinedown 365 at 8:51. Hello. Hope you're having a great start to your Tuesday. Sunshine, 25, even hotter for the rest of the week. Rob is away. My friends Justin and Wheels are going to be hanging out with me through the week. And Justin's family just home from holidays.
1: Sean and Wheels, I was away for 10 days. How was the weather around here?
2: Yeah, melancholy, moody.
1: It wasn't great.
2: Cloudy, sometimes rain.
1: Let me tell you, we should not complain because I was in Edmonton and there it has rained every single day all summer long. Every single day they got 200 millimeters of rain in August already, which is the same amount they would normally get over an entire summer. And I forgot what mosquitoes were like because we've actually been very fortunate around here. They were so, so bad.
2: I wonder what they did to deserve that, though.
0: Think back to Post Malone, the concert, you guys. That wasn't just That wasn't a one-off. I saw all these other news stories out of Edmonton saying, yeah, that's been our whole summer. Like, every day is a storm like that.
1: It's funny because they're hosting the LPGA and we were playing in a pro-am. Everybody trying to swing a golf club when there are so many mosquitoes biting you, the pros there are not used to it. And they're saying in Edmonton, getting mosquito spray is like getting toilet paper during COVID.
0: Oh, I bet.
1: It is like impossible to find. So I had the like super deep off woods and everybody was like, can I borrow that? Can I borrow that? But we just had to go layer upon layer upon layer.
2: But you think about it though, like there's hundreds of thousands of dollars on the line. If mosquito spray is going to be the difference between you winning and losing, Justin, that's got quite the value.
1: We should go back, actually, get to the store, load up, head back to the LPGA and just stand there with a little booth. What do you think?
0: Yes.
1: $50 a bottle?
2: No, you got to brand it. Like Super Mosquito Deleter or something like that.
1: 100% DEET. Yes. We'll put on our own label.
2: Mosquitoes won't touch you or be around you.
1: We could have a booth, like a spray tan booth, but instead, it's 100% DEET spray booth.
2: We're going to be rich.
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At 8:56, Lindsay in Silver Springs texted in, taking the kids to meet the Saskatoon Berries. 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

Hope you're having a great start to your Tuesday. If you booked holidays this week, I'm so jealous. We were waiting for the heat to come back, and it is here. 25 in the sun today. It's a journey.

0: Maroon 5 and Cardi B on C95. Hey, welcome to a beautiful Tuesday. It's Shauna Foster with you. I saw the post on Instagram from the Saskatoon Forestry Farm Park and Zoo, instantly filled with emotions. How many times have you gone for a walk through the zoo? You look for Coda the grizzly bear. Coda's been put down due to declining health. Coda and his brother were orphaned, taken in at our zoo for 18 years. I didn't know it had been that long. This is Jeff Mitchell with the zoo.
1: It's a really, really tough time for the staff, and I'm sure for the patrons too, because, man, Coda was loved here. Coda was loved. He loved interacting with his keeper staff. It's a hard thing for us to go through. This is like, I mean, this is a coworker that some of us here have worked with for 18 years. I want him to be remembered for what he did for grizzly bears everywhere. You know, he was an advocate, a great advocate for grizzly bears.
0: Oh, I feel so sad for Jeff Mitchell and all of the staff and all those who loved Coda, the grizzly bear, put down at the Saskatoon Forestry Farm Park and Zoo. Here's Jamie Fine. I'm just

I still think that is one of the most amazing songs ever. The way it's written, the orchestra, it's just so big. Train and Drops of Jupiter on C95. Well, we still have lots of summer left, but if you're thinking winter getaway, WestJet just announced expanding its flights from the prairie. Saskatoon, we get another flight to Puerto Vallarta and Cancun. Regina gets nonstop to Los Cabos for the first time. Boom, down to Regina. Off to Cabo. That is a good little trip there. Always exciting when we get more flights, especially during those winter months. Here's Preston Pablo.

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Still my favorite story last week. A couple is getting married. Some are having photos done. Others a picnic on a riverbank. And Shaboozy. Boats by. Just rowing. Hanging out. Is that Shaboozy? Yep, that's Shaboozy. Just so casual. Here's the Moffitts on C95.

0: with Tim Stone. 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
1: Number three is Choosing Texas by Ella Langley.
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1: And number two, Tame Impala, Dracula. At number one, here is Taylor Swift. I Knew It, I Knew You.
0: SK20. Weekends on

There's Taylor from Toy Story 5. She made another appearance on Instagram last night. She had been off social media for the last month and a half since her wedding. She's got the new short hairstyle. What does it all mean? Or nothing at all? Hey, we've got a good looking Tuesday. Sun 25. Virginia to Vegas and C95.

Cartel and Lights with Shauna Foster. Good morning. I was saying yesterday, I feel very proud. Got all the school supplies bought on the weekend. Text from Trina. When your kids reach 12 plus, they can go get their own school supplies. Oh, can't wait for

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What a pretty beautiful day right across Saskatchewan. I smelled it for the first time today. Got to work, walking across the parking lot. It is that harvest.

0: New album coming in October. I can't wait. There's Nickelback with Shauna Foster. Got all the kids' school supplies organized yesterday. The labels have arrived. I do like the labeling part. Back to school lunches. Now, Jen, you're kind of thinking about yourself here.
1: Like, adult Lunchables are delicious. Whatever the ones are with the really crunchy crackers, fancy red wine salamis, and that sort of stuff. Yeah, the adult Lunchables.
0: Yes. Forget about the kids and what they need for back to school. Adult Lunchables. My favorite. Here's Alex Warren, Ordinary.
2: They say the holy water's watered down, and this town's lost its faith. 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Oh my, my, oh my, my love, I take one look at you, you're taking me.

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3: 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Only there. Her name is Zara Larsson. This is a different one. Let me know your thoughts. 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

Got a text from Stacy. I am a fan. First couple of listens, I was uncertain, but I do like her voice. That is Zara Larsson, Midnight Sun. New music on a beautiful Tuesday. Enjoy. Here's Tate McRae.

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So proud of our Berries. It's also the dog day of summer in Mayfair Pool. Last swimming day and the pooches get to go in. It is my favorite day. Lots of sunshine. It's going to be 25. Here's Devin Cole. If you need a-

0: to you.
1: The Beaches in Regina tomorrow night. They were in Saskatoon last week. Views of the show, unbelievable. They lit up the stage. It is going to be a treat in Regina. Hope you're having a terrific Tuesday. We've got the heat. Mid to high 20s all week. Here's One Republic.

Love that band, Mariana's Trench. Happy Tuesday, Shauna Foster with you. We still have lots of summer left, but a lot of people thinking about that winter getaway, and this is so great. WestJet announcing it's expanding flights from the prairies. Saskatoon gets another weekly flight to Puerto Vallarta and Cancun. And for Regina, nonstop to Los Cabos for the first time. That would be a fun trip. Here's Olivia Dean.

0: birthday boy Shawn Mendes turning 28 last week. Life of the party with Shauna Foster. Nixon, you got your school supplies yesterday, and then what?
1: I got ice cream. I got in a bowl. Yeah, 10 out of 10.
0: Ice cream to celebrate everything. 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

0: 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And before you ask, what is Moose Odessa? It's better to ask, what isn't Moose Odessa?
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0: things that I've got.
1: There's Benson Boone, Beautiful Things. Good morning, Shauna Foster with you. If you want to watch something that will totally make you feel good, Kristen Bell doing a medley of Frozen, Wicked, and Dirty Dancing at a Savannah Bananas baseball game.
2: I won't be alone.
1: It is such a great performance. She is dancing, getting flung around. And word is, Frozen 3 in the works. We have been waiting. 2027. Here's Eminem.
3: Look. 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
1: There's Tyler Shaw. Run to you. Good morning to all of our farm families. The harvest is underway. You can smell it in the air. And we've got nothing but sunshine this week. Here's Vanessa Carlton.

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0: There's Cameron Whitcomb on C95. Hey, it's Shauna with you. Some big feelings at Saskatoon's Forestry Farm Park and Zoo. Coda the grizzly bear has been put down after declining health. I didn't realize this. Coda and his brother were orphan cubs at the zoo for 18 years. This is Jeff Mitchell with the zoo.
1: It's a really, really tough time for the staff, and I'm sure for the patrons too, because, man, Coda was loved here. Coda was loved. He loved interacting with his keeper staff. It's a hard thing for us to go through. This is like, I mean, this is a coworker that some of us here have worked with for 18 years. I want him to be remembered for what he did for grizzly bears everywhere. You know, he was an advocate, a great advocate for grizzly bears.
0: It'll be sad to walk through the zoo and not look for Coda. It's going to be a beautiful afternoon, a walk around the zoo. Might be nice. Go give some hugs to the workers. I'm sure they're feeling it.

How good is that song? Ellie Goulding, Love Me Like You Do. I hope you're feeling good. Happy Tuesday. I'm Wheels, sitting in for Mr. Tim Stone on a beautiful Tuesday. Sunshine 25. We've got another week of gorgeous summer weather. It feels real good, doesn't it? Let's crank up some Olivia Rodrigo. She cooked with this one. It's Drop Dead.

Charlotte Cardin, The Way We Touch. I'm Wheels. School started in about 2 weeks. I got a text from Emily who said she was out clothes shopping with her kids yesterday. The malls were crazy. She said it felt like everyone was out and about. Yeah, it's that time of year, isn't it? Here's to you again.

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15: This is

Olivia Dean, C95. Hey, it's Wheels. And happening right now until 5 o'clock, you can hang out with the Saskatoon Berries at the Fez on Faithful Avenue and get pics with the team, maybe lift the trophy, think about tickets for next year. Our Saskatoon Berries

One of the biggest songs ever on the Billboard charts, that is Ella Langley, Choosing Texas. Hey, we got sunshine for days. Sunshine 25 for a high today. Small chance at a thunderstorm overnight. Tomorrow, sunshine in 26. We got 24 for a high on Thursday. And then on Friday, sunshine in 27. We are living good.

That song is a lot of fun. That is Alex Sampson. The song's called Misery. It just kind of makes you smile, doesn't it? Hey, it's Wheels in for Tim Stone. We're feeling good. Sunshine all week long. So we had to play it. It only makes sense when the weather is this good.

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4: 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Pedal out now. This song off that album, it'll get you. 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

That is the number one song on the SK20. Taylor Swift's I Knew It, I Knew You. I wonder how many number ones she's had on the SK20 from over the years. I bet you a lot. 15? 20? She's that good. Hey, it's Wheels in for Tim Stone. So nice to see the sun out. Also, combines in the fields. Harvest season well underway. Cheering for all of our farmers. Hope it was a great year for you. These two, dynamite together. Kid Laroi and Miley Cyrus.

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1: They're so good. The beaches with Edge of the Earth. If you were lucky enough to see them last week, oh, and watch all the clips, they killed it. Hey, I'm Wheels, in for Tim Stone. Happening right now, you can party with our Saskatoon Berries at Fez on Faithful Avenue until 5 o'clock. 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We're not guaranteed to win every year, so you want to make the most of it right now. Again, until 5 o'clock at the Fez.

Loud Luxury cooking this afternoon. That is, I'm not all right. I'm Wheels in for Tim Stone. Tame Impala featured on Spider-Man's A Brand New Day. If you've seen the movie, you remember Tom Holland and Spider-Man in the subway. That is when they kick off their song. But nothing comes close to how big this song is. Tame Impala and Jenny, this is Dracula.

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so good. That is why she was the best new artist at the Grammys. That is Olivia Dean, C95. Hey, it's Wheels sitting in for Tim Stone today. A reminder, if you've got a dog, they get to swim at Mayfair Pool today. Mayfair Pool closed for the season. That's why the dogs today are welcome to swim there. You want to go. It is so much fun. Even if you don't have a dog, go watch, because seeing those pups having the time of their life, that is something that'll put a smile on your face.

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1: Beautiful song from Tyler Shaw. That is Run to You. Hey, we're all enjoying the sunshine today. A high of 25. It feels like 29. That is a gorgeous Tuesday. Overnight, small chance at storms tomorrow. Calling for sunshine in 26, 24 for a high on Thursday. And on Friday, to start another weekend, we have sunshine in 27. We are living the dream this week.

Some Halsey for your Tuesday. That is Bad at Love. It's Justin in for Tim Stone. How are we feeling about summer being back after some weird weather for a little while? Feels so much better. This is track number one off her latest album, Olivia Rodrigo. It's Drop Dead.

The dynamic duo that you probably didn't see coming. Sean Desmond, Jamie Fine, they are so good together. Justin in for Tim Stone. How about this text from Natalie? She went to the store yesterday to get started on school supplies. Already out of pencils. It's looking picked over. And we're going to blame the planners. Because they were on it. The rest of us who, you know, a little more last minute, we're going to pay the price. It's Carrie Underwood.

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0: Yeah, yes it is.
1: But I thought the old lady dropped it into the ocean in the end.

Britney Spears for your Tuesday. It's Justin. How about this? We just had a text from Natalie going school supply shopping, couldn't find any pencils. Well, Debbie says no talk of school until it says September on the calendar. Well, that's a nice sentiment, but when you got kids...

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2: I was distracted and in traffic. I didn't feel it when the earthquake happened, but it really got me thinking. Were you out drinking? Were you in the living room chilling, watching television? It's been a year now. Think I figured out how to let you go and let communication die out. I know, you know, we know you weren't down for forever and it's fine. I know, you know, we know we weren't meant for each other and it's fine. But if the world was ending, you'd come over, right? You'd come over and you'd stay the night. Would you love me for the hell of it? All our fears would be irrelevant. If the world was ending, you'd come over, right? The sky'd be falling and I'd hold you tight. And there wouldn't be a reason why we would even have to say goodbye. If the world was ending, you'd come over, right? Right? If the world was ending, you would come over, right?

Scott Hellman helping us welcome back summer. This forecast looks so good. It's Justin in for Tim Stone. How about WestJet, though, announcing a 70-ish% increase versus last year for their nonstop flights to sun destinations? That is huge because, well, now's about the time. As the weather starts to turn, you go, oh, yeah, right, we need to go somewhere hot this winter. That's fantastic. That's going to mean cheaper prices, better options. So good. Here's the calling.

I gotta say, there's nothing like a Flo Rida show in person. So much fun. That's him and Kesha with Right Round. Justin in for Tim Stone, feeling good about summer returning, but tomorrow, what, 2 weeks till school gets back in? Yeesh. Already starting to see some leaves turning. Make the most of summer. Here's Taylor Swift.

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3: We've got some new music for you from Stella Lefty. Now, her dad co-founded Groupon. He's worth about $5 billion. But let me tell you, she has real talent. Let me know what you think of this song. Stella Lefty, it's Boston. On a train.

New artist, new song. That is Stella Lefty. The song is Boston. Should be a gorgeous evening tonight. Tomorrow 26, Thursday 24, Friday 27. 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
11: This is

keeping the party going on this Tuesday. Justin in for Tim Stone. Remember how much fun we had following the Blue Jays last year all the way till the World Series? So many kids in Canada impacted by that. And then they were stinking this year. Well, they have been on a hot streak. And right now they are one game out of a playoff spot. We could be doing this all over this year, which I would welcome, except this time we actually win the World Series. Here's Alex Sampson. It's Misery.

0: coming back to you.
1: That song, heavily featured on Off Campus, the huge TV show hit, took them even more internationally. But if you're a Beaches fan, you can actually see them tomorrow night in Regina if you want to take a bit of a road trip. They're playing with Sophia Camara, Devin Cole. It's going to be an awesome show. The weather this week, too.

our Canadian Hall of Famer, Nelly Furtado. It's Justin in for Tim Stone. The weather, we're back to summer. Just in time for, well, it, not to come to a close. We still have 2 more weeks till the kids get back to school. So check all those things off your summer bucket list. Here's Olivia Dean. So easy.

0: His new album is out a week from Friday. Alex Warren with Ordinary. Tonight should be a perfect evening. And then tomorrow, 26 degrees in the sunshine. Thursday, 24. Friday, 27. Summer is back. The weather for Boston Pizza. Here's Shania, P95.
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8: 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Floor Trader Outlet has laminate starting as low as $1.49 per square foot while quantities last. 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

She's back on the socials after a long break. Taylor Swift. She was just wishing a friend a happy birthday, but it's been a long hiatus for her. But we know that she's recording some new music, so we'll see what happens. And she's going to have a big year at the Grammys. What a gorgeous evening we have ahead of us. Here's Colby Calais.

Tyler Shaw's grandparents from Prince Albert, Saskatchewan. That's Run to You. It's Justin in for Tim Stone. How about that big news from WestJet? About 70-ish% more nonstop flights this winter to sunny, hot destinations, which I know we don't want to think about now.

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1: Counting down from 6 to 1. 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